0: yeah. My last single Saturday night.
1: Hey, what's going on? 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

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Hey, it's Bobby Bones. Tomorrow morning at 7:30, a crazy celebrity game. I will play you a celebrity meltdown. Can you name the celebrity? And then we'll do good news at 55 after with Tell Me Something Good. See you on Wednesday's Bobby Bones Show. That's

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1: Appreciate y'all hanging out. We're diving in. Topic is talking about summer, and apparently we are... There's a large number of people in this survey lazy in the summer.
2: Yeah, it says 38% of people get lazier during the summer.
1: Tay says that I have an issue because I never get lazy.
2: You never let yourself be lazy, no.
1: You have no problem with that. You're great at doing it, especially at work.
2: Being lazy? Excuse me. I put this show together.
1: Oh, my. It's on her back, you guys.
2: It is. I carry the
1: Grace,
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1: Grace, help us. 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
1: See, I feel like winter is when I'm more like...
2: 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Winter, I'm more lazy.
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1: Luke Combs, right there. It's Wayne Diente, and we love Lauren Elena, Chase Matthew. They team up together on a brand new song. Both iHeart Country on the Verge alumni here with All My Exes.

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1: All right, we're diving back in. How many percent?
2: 38% of people in America feel that they're lazier in the summertime.
1: Instagram, you can check in at Wayne D and Tay. James, what do you got, bud?
3: Absolutely. The moment it goes over 75 degrees, I am on the couch in the AC in a sweatshirt.
1: Amen.
2: I could get that because it's like so hot.
1: I will tell you, we had some rain last night and I was like, I wasn't home, but I was dying to like pop the window open, kill the lights, turn the TV on.
2: Oh, that sounds nice. Yeah.
1: And let the rain fall. Nope.
2: Oh.
1: Anyway.
2: Hillary Duff fan over here.
1: It's fine. Oh my God, she's back. 1-877-367-4432.
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2: Yes.
1: Bring
2: so
1: it.
2: So sweet. You're in the field stories coming up in just a couple of minutes, and this teacher is sticking to her promise.
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1: Luke Combs with the song Be By You. It's Wayne D. And just after 10 o'clock, got Zach Thompson's new song coming up. Ella Langley, most requested song of the night in less than 6 minutes, too. First, Josh Ross.

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1: All right, 38% of people saying they get lazy in the summer. Tay said, I think we're, I know mentally that winter I'm more like leggy and like.
2: Yeah. I actually don't think I'm really that lazy during the summer because, I mean, I like to be outside. Yeah. It's a little hot, but I'd rather be outside in the
1: her
2: sun.
1: Her mother put her to work this weekend outdoors. Oh, so I know. You ain't lazy.
2: Planting and fixing doors and all this other stuff outside. Yeah.
1: Your mother, God forbid, don't hire someone to help. Make your daughter come do
2: yeah,
1: it.
2: Exactly.
1: You wanted to check in. Go ahead.
3: Well, I think that adults should be able to have summer break like we did when we were in school. So I think it's ridiculous that I have to work all year.
2: Yeah, we should have summer break.
1: It's funny because my kids don't get that. What? You know what I mean? I'm like, hey, I don't get a break.
2: Oh, yeah.
1: So, like, clean up after yourself at home.
2: But, like, in Europe, they get holidays. They get, like, 3-month holidays during summer or whenever.
1: If you bring that up to our boss, they'll say, then go to Europe.
2: Okay.
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Hey, it's Bobby Bones. Tomorrow morning at 7:30, a crazy celebrity game. I will play you a celebrity meltdown. Can you name the celebrity? And then we'll do good news at 55 after with Tell Me Something Good. See you on Wednesday's Bobby Bones Show.

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It's Wendy and Tay on Bill 95.3, and we appreciate you having us on and making us Central PA's number one for new country, Bill 95.

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1: All right, we're diving into the talkback feature on the iHeartRadio app. Tap the microphone button. It's Wayne D. Tay on Instagram. Colton wanted to be the next. It's 38% of people, right?
2: Say yeah. they're lazy. Say that they think that they're lazier during the summer.
1: You feel that way, bud?
3: 100%. The heat takes it completely out of me. All I want to do is lay inside in the air conditioning. 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
2: Yeah.
1: That does sound fantastic.
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1: To be fair, that's how I feel when it's like 75. 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
2: Wow.
1: Let's get back in that.
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Bill 95.3. That's Morgan Wallen right there, Wayne D. And just after 11 o'clock, Taylor Swift from the Toy Story soundtrack coming up in a few. Russell Dickerson first.

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It's Wendy and Tay on Bill 95.3, and we appreciate you having us on and making us Central PA's number one for new country, Bill 95.

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1: Appreciate y'all hanging out. We're diving in. Topic is talking about summer, and apparently we are... There's a large number of people in this survey lazy in the summer.
2: Yeah, it says 38% of people get lazier during the summer.
1: Tay says that I have an issue because I never get lazy.
2: You never let yourself be lazy.

Hey, it's Bobby Bones. Tomorrow morning at 7:30, a crazy celebrity game. I will play you a celebrity meltdown. Can you name the celebrity? And then we'll do good news at 55 after with Tell Me Something Good. See you on Wednesday's Bobby Bones Show.

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1: And she's about to dive in. Tay found some massive stories happening in Music City with your favorite artist. What's coming up here?
2: Ooh, another country legend is headed to Vegas.
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Bill 95.3. I think I know how to get your Wednesday started off on the right foot, and that is with some good news. If you hang on two songs, I'll share some with you.

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1: 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It keeps me going. 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
0: 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I sure appreciate you.

0: Number one for new country, Bill 95.3. Stick around. Ann Hudson is coming up with the latest buzz from Nashville. And give us a tease of what you got coming up.
1: Well, Granger, this is exciting. Zach Top dropped a little surprise information. I got it for you coming up in your Nashville news next.

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1: Hey, Granger, man, I appreciate you being up all night. I'm out here Ubering to 3, 4 in the morning. Thanks, sir.
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1: 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Earl's going to be here to share that dumb criminal story next.

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1: Okay, do you know how old Pablo Picasso was when he had his first exhibit? Can you even take a guess? Well, it's part of today's history. I'll tell you about that, plus some other things that went down on this day. Come

0: talking about history, and he's even got the diploma to prove it. It's time for This Day in History on After Midnight with Granger Smith.
1: On this day, June the 24th, 1509, King Henry VIII was crowned King of England. 1901, Picasso's first exhibit. He was only 19 years old, and it opened in Paris. 1953, JFK and Jacqueline were engaged. 1997, the U.S. Air Force finally spoke on the mysteries at Roswell and denounced claims of alien aircraft on the base. Some famous birthdays include actress Mindy Kaling, reality star Ariana Maddox, actress Minka Kelly, actor Tommy Lister, and director Robert Downey Sr. Those are just a few things that went down on this day in history.
0: You're up after midnight with Granger Smith. 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
1: You know, if you want to catch a dumb criminal, just offer them their favorite food. 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

Number one for New Country, Bill 95.3. I think I know how to get your Wednesday started off on the right foot, and that is with some good news. If you hang on two songs, I'll share some with you.

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1: Hey, Granger, this is Daniel Underwood. I live in Tifton, Georgia. I work at Lowe's every morning on the way to work. I listen to your show. Thanks for being there. Bye.
0: I sure appreciate you, Daniel. Thank you for calling, brother.

0: 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Stick around. Ann Hudson is coming up with the latest buzz from Nashville. And give us a tease of what you got coming up.
1: Well, Granger, this is exciting. Zach Top dropped a little surprise information. I got it for you coming up in your Nashville news next.

Bill 95.3. Hey, thank you guys so much for sharing your Wednesday here with me on After Midnight. Before you take off and get your day started, let me remind you, God is great and he is worthy of our praise. I'm Granger Smith, coming to y'all from the Yee Yee Farm in Central Texas. If you're just not getting your day started and you still want to hang out some more, you know you can. Join me for Mornings with Granger, another show over on Yee Yee Radio. We're going to continue these same conversations over there. The link to Yee Yee Radio is in the bio of our Instagram at After Midnight Granger Smith.

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1: Okay, do you know how old Pablo Picasso was when he had his first exhibit? 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Well, it's part of today's history.

Kill 95.3. Whether you're on the road, on the job, or you just can't sleep, Granger Smith is right here with you. Thanks for being a part of the

Bill 95.3, number one for new country. I love that you've got us turned up here early Wednesday morning. Thank you for doing what you do, and thanks for letting me be a part of it here on After Midnight with you.

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0: 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Ann Hudson is about to jump on and share some Nashville news with us. Ann, what do you have lined up?
1: Ooh, well, Granger, you know the CMA Fest is going to air tomorrow night, right? Gretchen Wilson will make an appearance, and she made a big fun announcement. I got that story coming up in your Nashville news next. Hey,

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Number one for New Country, Bill 95.3. 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After

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5: 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This fireworks stand exploded. Luckily, nobody died, but what happened was insane. Then also, this family that eats the same thing every night for years, which is going to lead to the segment that I feel like is the most boring yet awesome segment we do called, What'd You Eat for Dinner Last Night? 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

county lines, closing in on me. I see them everywhere together, and it's hitting a little too close to home. She's so far gone, but she didn't go far. She

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1: Amy sent me a list of the 10 things that age you the fastest. Let's see how many of these things I do. At number 10, dehydration. Yeah, I live that one.
2: Yeah.
1: I feel like somebody in the middle of the desert sometimes, just aching for water. But then when I do more water and have to pee, I'm like, screw water. I'm done. I'm over it. Number 9, air pollution. Probably.
2: Yeah, it's hard. That one's hard to avoid.
3: Yeah, what are we going to do about that?
4: Yeah.
3: Not breathe?
1: Move to Montana. Number 8, loneliness. Not anymore, but a massive part of my life. I was very, I won't say lonely, but I was alone for a lot of my life. So far, I got 3 here. Obesity, I'm good there for now. Sun exposure,
3: nothing.
2: No, you're good.
1: Shoot. I'm Edward Scissorhands when it comes to like my complexion. Or what do you
2: Edward
1: call that?
2: Cullen.
1: No, Edward Scissorhands.
3: He was really white.
1: He was before Edward Cullen.
2: Twilight.
1: Yeah. Do you remember Edward Scissorhands?
2: Vaguely.
1: Johnny Depp?
2: Yeah, I mean the big... He would chop things.
3: Yeah, he had scissor hands. Yeah.
1: Was Winona Ryder in that, or was am I thinking of Beetlejuice only?
3: I don't know. I don't remember.
5: She was into that too, yeah.
1: She was? Yeah. Alcohol.
2: You're good there.
3: You don't touch that.
1: So far, I've only got dehydration, air pollution, and a bit of loneliness. I'm good on obesity, sun exposure, or alcohol. Next up, poor diet. I'm good there. Next up, chronic stress. I'm dead.
2: Dead.
1: If we're aging the fastest,
2: yeah.
1: Because I'm like, I don't go in the sun, I don't drink. Chronic stress is going to wipe me out. Number 2, sleep deprivation. Also dead. I'm dead twice. And then number 1, smoking. And I do not smoke.
2: You're good there.
1: So the number 1 is smoking?
2: Yeah. And maybe vaping,

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2: Yeah. Abby saw Taylor Swift last night, which I saw her Instagram story. That's how I knew Taylor Swift was in town. Was Abby at the concert? How'd you get to the concert?
3: That was crazy. Well, my friend, she texted me yesterday. She's like, you want to go to this with me? Because it was like the tight ends and friends.
2: Yeah, so in Nashville,

0: 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And I want to know what you think about it. The music from Jelly Roll. 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
1: I can

0: Reba McEntire, celebrating 25 years since she took her final bow in Annie Get Your Gun on Broadway. And with that, she actually had some songs that she recorded. 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First time ever. You Can't Get a Man with a Gun and I Got Lost in His Arms. 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You gotta love Reba. 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

0: Bill 95.3. And I'm Dusty. Thank you for listening. Did you ever have any traditions when you were younger that maybe it just didn't carry over as an adult? So I found this list of some quote-unquote outdated family traditions that parents want to make a comeback. I remember when I was younger, we would have game nights all the time. And I feel like I don't, as a dad myself, like I'm guilty of this. We don't do it near as much, really, if at all. Also, block parties, family bike rides. It was kind of slowed down. Trying to get back into that with the kids. Even playing outside until it's dark. That was one of my favorite things. I would have to go home when the streetlights came on. We also didn't have cell phones. We didn't have a way for our parents to get a hold of us. We drank out of the hose. It was the most glorious thing ever. A lot of parents want to bring some of that back. I think it kind of just like takes us back to the time when we didn't have all the nonsense going on, you know? Who's down with this? Because I am.
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Will you use it? I don't know. We're going to find out in two songs. Cole Swindell first. She had me at Heads Carolina.

0: Built 95.3, number one for new country. And it is time. This is your daily dose of randomness. Did you know oranges originally weren't orange? No, they were green. Looked like a lime. Over the years and, you know, hybrids and all the things, you know, something way above my pay grade, changed the outside to orange as well. Inside was always orange. Same flavor, it's just the outside had been green prior. Could you eat an orange if the outside was green? That's wild. I don't feel like my brain would let it happen. I don't know when you'd need it, but that is your daily dose of randomness. And now you know.
1: 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To win, well, Buns and Guns N' Roses tickets. 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Each contestant will get a bun from Rita's Bake Shop of Shamokin. 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It's Buns N' Roses from Blaze Alexander Chevrolet GMC on the Strip in Sealands Grove. 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

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Hey, it's Bobby Bones. 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

0: Number one for new country, Bill 95.3. And that guy, co-host in the big CMA Fest special going down tomorrow night, Riley Green alongside Laura Spencer. They're going to be co-hosting 8, 7 Central on ABC. Streaming the next day on Hulu, by the way. Pretty much everybody's going to be performing. Blake Shelton, Brothers Osborne, Deanna Carter, Ella Langley, Florida Georgia Line, Gretchen Wilson, Hardy, Jason Aldean, Jelly Roll, Keith Urban, Laney. I mean, I keep going. It's pretty much everybody in country music. I always love watching this, though. They've actually already announced the dates for next year, too. Maybe you want to try to make it to Nashville for 2027. Just saying. Kenny Chesney on the way, and we'll get to Ella Langley.
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And earlier this week, Ella Langley dropping the announcement she extended her Dandelion tour. 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

0: Bill 95.3. And what do you think? iHeart Country World Premiere Music from Jelly Roll. That is Hands Up. 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Kane Brown now.
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0: 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Wednesday rolling on. Kelly, you want to hear Ella Langley? I got you in a few. How's your Wednesday treating you?
1: Pretty good, yourself?
0: Pretty good. Are you?

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Hey, it's Bobby Bones. 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I need to present it to the whole show before I do something stupid.

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0: 3. And this right here, this is awesome. World's fastest Lego car just landed in the record books. So Lego teamed up with this supercar maker, built a full-size replica of this hypercar, 69 miles per hour, out of Legos. Like, that might not seem that fast. It's made out of Legos. 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Took over 9,000 hours to make this. 327,906 Lego pieces. That is awesome. How do I make this?
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Built 95.3, number one for New Country. And I got this story I want to share. It's cool, but just saying this out loud makes my skin crawl. I'm glad I'm going to tell you this after lunch. Just hear me out. It's kind of weird. Not going to lie. That next. Jason Aldean right now.

0: You're home for the Bobby Bone Show, Bill 95.3. And I'm Dusty. You know, science is definitely cool, but science can be kind of gross, too. I know that they've used other things, like other living things, to clean wounds like this in the past, but you see a new species of fly has just been granted approval by the United States Food and Drug Administration for human wound cleaning. This is a real thing. The Australian sheep blowfly. You can now get this therapy, and it's the second fly, by the way, that's had the clearance to do just this. Cleared by the FDA to clean dead skin from chronic wounds. If somebody were to tell me, like, hey, Dusty, we're going to put this fly on your open wound and you're going to clean it up that way, I'd be like, say what? I don't know that I could allow. I think that I would probably freak out. But if it helps, it's cool. But it's weird, right?
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0: 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Middle of the work week is upon us. Michelle, what can I do for you?
1: I was calling to hear a good song. Yeah. Going around here,
0: house. All right, anything specific?
1: You'll pick it.
0: I get to pick it? All right, how about New Morgan Wallen, Don't We, on the way.

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0: Bill 95.3. And next weekend, 4th of July weekend. You got plans? You going to be traveling for it? We're actually traveling back on the 4th of July. So we will be part of the people traveling. They say over 72 million Americans expected to travel for the 4th of July. 72.2 million to be exact. That's what they predict. And 61.4 hitting the road. 61.4 million. So if you are traveling next week for the 4th of July, heads up on that. They say Thursday the 2nd will be the highest travel day. So plan ahead. Shaboozy and Jelly on the way. Lee Bryce, too.
1: What's better than winning Guns N' Roses tickets? 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To win, well, Buns and Guns N' Roses tickets. That's right. We have your chance to play Buns N' Roses at Blaze Alexander's Chevrolet GMC of Sealands Grove this Saturday. 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Each contestant will get a bun from Rita's Bake Shop of Shamokin. 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Each contestant gets a dozen sticky buns from Rita's to take home, too. It's Buns and Roses from Blaze Alexander Chevrolet GMC on the Strip in Sealands Grove. 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

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And that is iHeart Country world premiere music from Jelly Roll. 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

0: Your home for the Bobby Bones Show, Bill 95.3. And I got to be honest with you on something. I went into a massive geek mode the other day, and I'm not ashamed. My wife and kids were like, Dusty, you're very excited about this. I said, yes! The new Arby's cheesesteak? Oh my gosh. Stopped by and picked it up the other day. I kept hearing about it, kept seeing that it was back, and I'm like, I got to go try this. So I went. Absolutely incredible. 100% Angus beef, Cooper cheese, perfect combo. I mean, when Arby's says they got the meats, oh, they got the meats. This is insane. If you haven't had a chance to check it out, I'm telling you, you gotta go check it out. On the menu, for good, which means it's gonna be my new favorite, because unless it's on the menu for good, it doesn't become a favorite of mine. It's gonna be my favorite. Arby's. The new cheesesteaks. Got to check it out. Just saying.
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1: 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Speaking of Bailey Zimmerman, he did issue a statement. 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

0: Bill 95.3, and I'm Dusty. Just a reminder, if you were wanting to go to Vegas with our iHeartRadio Music Festival, very few tickets remain for the Friday night show. Kenny Chesney, BTS, more that night. Lainey Wilson on the second night. Very few remain on that one, too. But I think you can get a pair together. Friday night, I think it's only single seats, I'm pretty sure. But I'm just saying, if you want to go to our iHeartRadio Music Festival presented by Capital One in September in Las Vegas, I'd go to get those tickets, like, now. Actually, I would have got him yesterday, but, you know, I understand that maybe you didn't get him yesterday. Everything on the website. Stella Lefty on the way. Justin Moore, too.
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0: number one for New Country, Bill 95.3. And I'm Dusty. Thank you for listening. Have a great Wednesday. And of course, love, peace, and chicken grease. Never sweat the small stuff.
1: 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Here's my song, Boston. On a

0: guys, it's I Heart Country on The Verge artist Stella Lefty. And that was my song, Boston.
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2: I'm Casper. Thank you for listening. And a new survey asked people if they would date someone who had an obnoxious amount of bumper stickers on their car, which I'm sure you see those everywhere. I see them all the time. So let's say you're single and hypothetically you're thinking about dating this person. Would you date them if they had this many bumper stickers, an obnoxious amount of them on their car? Amber, would you or what?
3: 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If they're like a Subaru guy with like National Park stickers, hell yeah. But if they're like weird bumper stickers about, I don't even know what, political views or something out of line, no.
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And have you decided yet what part of the country you want to go to with $2,500 with our 250K USA giveaway? 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You can go on an amazing trip with $2,500 and see the country. Next shot to win is on the way at 5 o'clock today. That's

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1: And I would love to know what you think of that one. 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That song's going to be everywhere. New stuff called Hands Up. 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
1: Taylor Swift, I knew it. I knew you. It's Casper. And we're finding out if you would date someone with an obnoxious amount of bumper stickers. New survey says 9% of people, just 9% of people say that they would. That's it. So hypothetically, even if you're taken and married, would you do this? Would you date someone if you were single with an obnoxious amount of bumper stickers? Chase, would you?
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1: And a new survey's out where it says 9% of people, very low amount of people, say that, yep, they would date someone that has an obnoxious amount of bumper stickers on their cars. 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
1: I'm Casper. Nate, thank you for having us on. We're finding out if you would date someone that had an obnoxious amount of bumper stickers on their car. New survey says 9% of people would, a low amount. But as far as all the calls and talkbacks today, it's like 50-50. So how about you, Nate? Where do you stand on this?
2: It's not necessarily a turnoff. Okay. I feel like if I don't agree or think they're funny, then I wouldn't. But bumper stickers in and of themselves can be fun, I think.
1: Nate's kind of on the fence here. I think Nate's like 50-50, so I go either way. I love hearing your answers. So many good ones here. Keep them coming on the iHeart app as you listen. Just tap the red microphone as you listen on the iHeart Radio app and let me know what you think. All right, Chase Matthew coming up and Kane Brown on the way next.
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2: 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It's our iHeart Country world premiere. Going to play it again coming up right after 6.
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1: And a big welcome back to Jelly Roll. That's the iHeart Country world premiere of his brand new song. It's called Hands Up. Playing it for you all day today. Let me know what you think of it. 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
1: Although Langley, who just added a bunch more tour stops on her Dandelion tour, which I'm thinking next year she'll be adding even more. And I'm thinking bigger venues probably as well. Ella is just blowing up. So Dandelion tour is going to run through 2026. And then next year, watch out. I would say she'll be coming to a large arena near us. All right, so we'll keep you posted on that. It's Casper. Thank you for listening. Anything you want to hear is you got us on this afternoon. I would love to know. I'm here for you. 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I already got Kenny Chesney's new one coming out called Carry On. A Kane Brown and Marshmello on the way too. And your song as well. Let me know what you want to hear.
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1: 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It's called Hands Up.

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Hey, it's Bobby Bones. 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